strong. 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
1: This is the central scrutinizer. Joe has just worked himself into an imaginary frenzy during the fade out of his imaginary song. He began.

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Now you do what they told you. Now you do what they told you.

What you gonna do? What you gonna do? What you gonna do? What you gonna do when I'm done? What you gonna do? What you gonna do? What you gonna do?

Man oh man, hotter than sharp as I would say. You hit the man for 3 million right here with urge. Cool breeze ain't that baby cold, you know.